back in your mind. You never do it before it's too late. Then you're in such a terrible state, like the moon jumped over the cow head. That's the way the dips doodle work. Now when you think you're crazy, you the big bug dipsy doodle. But it's not your mind, it's hazy. Is your tongue at fault, not your doodle? Don't you hear me? Better listen and try to be good. Try to do all the things you should. Dipsy doodle will get you someday. You think you're crazy, the things you say, like a rhythm got I and hide. Am I? That's the way the dips doodle work. And dipsy doodle is a thing to beware. The dipsy doodle will get in your hair. And if it gets you, it couldn't be worse. For what you say will come out in reverse. Like you love but I and me love you. That's the way the dipsy doodle work. The dipsy doodle is easy to find. It's almost always in the back of your mind. You never know it before it's too late. And then you're in such a terrible state, like the moon jumped over the cow head. That's the way the dipsy doodle work. Now when you think you look cool, you the victim of dipsy doodle. But it's not your mind that's cuckoo. It's your tongue at fault, not your doodle. Don't you hear me? Better listen, try to be good. Try to do all the things you should. The dipsy doodle will get you someday. You think you're crazy, the things you say, like a rhythm got eyes.